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1: 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Pilih Hello Choco.
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4: Airport pickup di Bali sudah kami reservasi ya Pak. Sebelum terbang, mampir ke airport lounge ya Pak.
6: Everything was taken care of. So he could be there for what mattered and be ready for what came next. Elevating your travel experience with Mega First Travel Package.
7: Selamat datang di era digital, di mana teknologi terus mengubah dunia.

0: company specific is each company's own financial policy and investment plans, right? How they choose to spend, borrow or return cash during the good times.
1: Okay, we're talking about the policy. Recently, our government significantly, knowing that the production quota is getting shrinking, and also when we're talking about the export restriction, meanwhile, on the other hand, we're also talking about royalty and export levies, affecting the earning feasibility of Indonesia mining so far. What do you think about this?
0: Sure. So I guess from a purely financial perspective, right, the impact from all these newly introduced policies would vary company by company. And this is because each company might have different types of mining licenses, for instance, or different type of customer profile. So for instance, I guess a producer with high exposure to domestic sales, that may not be as impacted as one that exports most of its output overseas, right? But in the end, right, what's common across all of them is the impact on their ability to plan. Recent coal production quota cuts, for instance, might complicate how companies schedule their output. And while there are reports certainly that the government is now considering some upward revision for coal production quota this year, we don't think it will be straightforward for companies to simply increase their production. And this is because they would need to renegotiate plans with their mining contractors, and fleet and equipment availability as well, that might not be there when needed.
1: As we discussed earlier, you said that the policy also one of the dominants for our government. Do you see that the current policy uncertainty already affecting long-term investment appetite in Indonesia mining sector, or is the impact still largely limited to operational and financial planning?
0: So far, right, among the rated companies that we rate, impact is still largely limited to operational and financial planning. But look, in the end, companies can endure volatility, but they can't stomach uncertainty in the long run. And the clearest signal, I guess, is on the foreign investment side. The shifting rules, for instance, have created friction with certain nickel investors from overseas who are joint venture partners with the Indonesian miners. And some of these overseas investors are now evaluating longer term investment opportunities in other countries. So we've started to see, you know, in terms of like planning wise, capital starting to be impacted going forward, and it moves beyond just, you know, limited to operational and financial planning.
1: How do you assess the evolving community export oversight framework under the Danacara, particularly when we said about the peace implementation extending into 2027? Could the uncertainty around the framework become a material credit risk for mining companies?
0: Ultimately, the level of risk would depend on what kind of entity the export agency, which is DSI, would become as we move towards the full implementation. So our current understanding is that DSI would act more as of a monitoring and oversight body, focusing on transparency to prevent under-invoicing. So it would act as that rather than taking a direct control of export activity. But we are not yet certain about the full scope of its role, and what's that's where like the open questions sit, right? Until we see the full legislations around the mechanism. So, for instance, will DSI impose any fees or levies on producers? Because even a modest charge could increase transaction costs. How much additional reporting and compliance will companies have to build out? And this might increase the complexity on how they operate as well. And if I may just add one related development, I think the government has also signaled its intention to establish a new commodity exchange framework to develop domestic reference prices for some of Indonesia's main commodity exports. We see the broad direction is clearly toward greater oversight and of pricing and export flows. But again, the key question, as always, is execution, how it's implemented, and whether it adds another layer of complexity for producers during the transition.
1: So meanwhile, all the investor and also market still waiting for the implementation 2027 about the action of the Dharantara itself. Okay, I'm jumping to another question about the Moody's highlight diversification as an increasingly important factor in differentiation.

0: credit quality. How urgent is this for Indonesian mining companies that remain heavily dependent on a single commodity, market or jurisdiction to diversify their business?
1: Diversification would certainly offer some protection, but diversifying for the sake of it can actually hurt a company's credit quality. Diversification typically requires heavy investments, which means usually higher borrowings for the companies, and that can weaken the credit metrics of these companies in the near term. On top of that, a company moving into a commodity or business that it isn't familiar with would also obviously face execution risks, and this could delay the benefits that it could reap from diversification. Mm-hmm. So in the end, it's a balancing act, right? Diversification could be an increasingly key driver for credit differentiation, but again, it needs to be done in a disciplined way, a well-funded way, and ideally using strong priciers to invest without overstretching their balance sheet.
0: Mm-hmm. As we know that the geopolitics, one of the influence and also infected to the commodity prices. Talking about the commodity prices remain high, but the policy uncertainty here in Indonesia continue. Do you believe that ultimate matters more for the credit quality of mining company, commodity prices or policy predictability?
1: So if I have to choose, I would say it's policy predictability. Prices are clearly a key driver of earnings, but as a rule, we try not to upgrade or downgrade a company purely on the back of price movements. Mm-hmm. And because prices are cyclical and will always turn right in the end. So we view policy predictability as more structural. It shapes whether companies can plan, invest, and attract capital over the longer run. So while it is true that high prices may dominate near-term earnings story, might help credit metrics in the near term, in the end, it's policy predictability that ultimately matters for credit quality in the long run.
0: Mm-hmm. Looking ahead, what are the key policy development or indicator that Moody's will be watching to determine whether Indonesia policy risks remain manageable or start to translate into more serious credit pressures?
1: In the near term, it will be clearly DSI, the new export agency body, as well as the new commodity exchange, right? Mm-hmm. I think understanding the full scope of their role will be critical to assess the impact on Indonesia's commodity sectors. But again, we would need to wait for the full legislation around the mechanism to be out for us to better understand. But beyond that, we'll also be watching mm-hmm. for any further policy changes that could materially impact these producers. For instance, the outcome of the coal quota review, any possibility of further implementation of export levies in other commodities, and so on.
0: Mm-hmm. Actually, after our having a small discussion, I definitely got the insight that the government also, the establishment of Danantara itself and the policy will be hand-to-hand to manage not only the commodity prices, but also the policy itself when it's going to implementing by 2037. And the Moody's itself will giving more review and also point of view regarding the way that the government running with all the policy. Thank you for having us with this discussion. Hopefully, we will having a new insight in the upcoming rating review from the Moody's. Thank you, Anthony, for the time.
1: Thank you.
0: Kita akan jeda terlebih dahulu. CNN Indonesia Business akan kembali setelah jeda berikut ini.

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1: Halo Pak David, jadi ajak Kevin ke Bali kan?
2: Iya, sebelum dia sekolah di Melbourne.
1: Airport pickup di Bali sudah kami reservasi ya Pak. Sebelum terbang, mampir ke airport lounge ya Pak.
3: Everything was taken care of. So he could be there for what mattered and be ready for what came next. Elevating your travel experience with Mega First Travel Package.